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All right, you are listening to WRAK Atlanta. This is Henry here with Erebus for this evening. I was not planning on being here, but the circumstances wound up that I was. So, this is just sort of like a mix of what I've been listening to and just sort of like my favorites of the semester. So we're going to start off with the track from Public Circuit. I've played a lot of this album over the semester. And over the semester, all of like the tracks I have like gone through and like liked eventually. Starting off, it's going to be a bit of a odd track if you know where it is in the album. It's a bit of an interlude. This is Hymn 01 by Public Circuit off of Modern Church.

All right, what you just heard was the newest single from Choir Boy, who just started releasing music again after a long, well, not a long, but like fairly long hiatus, like 3 years, I want to say. And that was I'll Always Let You Down.

of the single of that same name. Before that was The Lure by... Well, actually, one thing I learned about this is the album artist for the single, so like the like cover art, is actually by an artist who like also did the cover art for the EP of the like self-named EP of a local band, Psychic Death. I did not expect that like connection, but it's there if you're tapped in enough to recognize it. Before that was The Lure by Johnny Dynamite, a single off of his upcoming self-titled album. Before that was Legacy by Spirits of Leo. Before that was Perfect Blue by Still Ruins off of the single of that same name. And starting off was Hymn 01 by Public Circuit off of Modern Church, who just recently announced the show with Black Marble here at the Earl, I believe, for like September 15th. So I will definitely be there. Coming up is a personal favorite of mine that I've probably... This might be the most played track I've ever played on Erebus, but it's Fate by Corrine off of The Night We Raise.

All right, what you just heard was Erotica by Techniques Berlin off of Back Issue Volume 1. This is another album that I like thoroughly mined through. I mean, like, it's a pretty long compilation, so we still have like a lot of stuff there that we can go through. But yeah, that was like one of my favorite tracks off of that we played a couple weeks ago, I want to say. Before that was Because We Built It by John Mouse off of his newest album, Later Than You Think. Before that was He Saw the Light by Martin DuPont off of Hot Paradox. I used to play like that. I haven't played like that album this entire semester, which is a new record. Before this, Theo's in the room with us, and he's probably going to kill me for my pronunciation of French, because I don't know how to pronounce the E with the like little like hat on it. Fenêtre ouverte by Auto Melody off of Soleil des Mains Acides. I think Finite ouvre means open windows. I don't know what, something acidic for the album. Before that was Eine Woche by Steintor Herrenchor off of Eine Woche Geburtstag. And starting off that section was Fate by Corinne off of The Night We Raise. Coming up is a track you might have heard that I played, I think it was like right after the assembly set at Live at Rec, because I needed to cue something up. And it was Belong Another Place by an album that I've been listening to by this Quebecois group called Distraction Forever off of their album Business Core. Hope you enjoy.

0: If you're just now tuning in, we're Wheat. This is Live at Rec. We do have one more song left, though. We're coming off of a little mini weekend tour with another Atlanta band called Rapid Transit. Just want to shout out them. I love them so much. Those are my best friends. This last song is called Know You Well. I'm going to dedicate it to Rapid Transit Band and Gabe Acosta.
1: Mostly Gabe.
0: Yeah.

Thank you. We've been Wheat, and this is Live at Rec.

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And the lightning cannot flash until he nods his heads. 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

7-inch out. This next song is the B-side on the 7-inch. This one's Frigid. And we also have a show at Dottie's on May 1st, which is a Thursday. And it's with another local band called Cork, so come out if you can. And we'll be looking forward to you, and we'll be ready to go with the song in like about 2 seconds.

Karloff know, this next song is for all the beautiful women around town who work at Fellini's. All that time you spend in front of the mirror making yourself look great, only to go to work and have it wasted on pizza grease and beer. This is the only key.

So this is probably one of

Just a couple of more. I want to thank WREK and Amy Potter for having us, both of whom have gone through great lengths to support the local music scene. WREK always playing local music whenever, and Amy Potter with her record label Half Baked Records. You can get our single at Criminal Records at Little Five Points, or you can go down to Full Moon Records on McClendon Avenue, which is a great used record and CD store run by the fabulous Ted Selke, and buy lots of stuff from him. He's a great guy. Anyway, this next one is

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That was Zen Pusher Gasoline with the song Sift.

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They said later on. They said later on. They said later on. They said later on. They said later on. They said later on. They said later on. They said later on.

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You just heard Red Walls of Fog from the piece In Transit, composed by Misha Zupko and performed by Timothy McAllister and Catherine Goodson.

from the Switched On box set. You just heard Wendy Carlos performing the Allegro from Johann Sebastian Bach's Brandenburg Concerto No. 3 in G major. 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

0: That was cellist Daniil Safran performing Bach's Suite for Solo Cello No. 2 in D minor, BWV 1008, 2 Ayamande, off of Suites for Solo Cello.
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0: That was the Moscow Symphony Orchestra, conducted by Adriano, performing Pierre Maurice's Daphne, Prelude pour Orchestra, Opus 2 bis, off the album La Nuit Tous les Chants Sont Gris, Overture.
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I used to think my right hand was uglier than my left. 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Used to stick pins through the skin of that knuckle, 'cause my right hand was uglier than my left. 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

0: 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It's a place where the spirit is at home. 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

The following is a public service announcement brought to you by the staff of Rec Atlanta. There's been a recent surge in anti-trans legislation seeking to deny trans individuals access to healthcare, education, and legal recognition. However, the voices and perspectives of actual trans people are often excluded from the media coverage and political discussions surrounding those policies. Now, more than ever, it is important that trans people have the opportunity to share their lived experiences and have their voices heard. Pride Alliance at Georgia Tech is a student advocacy organization that platforms trans and LGBTQ plus voices. To get involved with Pride Alliance, you can check out their Instagram at pridealliance.gt.

You just heard No Not Okay from the Pageants from the album Sun and Subtle Days. Before that was Cub Pilot from the Fruit Bats from the album The Pet Parade. Before that was Yes, Yes, Yes, Yes from Proto Idiot from the album Leisure Opportunity.

dumb faces, brown eye. Can imagine life defeat that the maid.

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The following is a public service announcement brought to you by the staff of Rec Atlanta. 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

You just heard Hand Over from Drowning Effect from the album Technicolor. Before that was Wonder from iMark 4 from the album Nelson Psych Out. And before that was Kill My Baby Tonight from LA Witch from the album LA Witch.

You just heard Bad Reputation from Bar Italia from the album Some Like It Hot. Before that was Ocean Love from Dega from the album Dega. And before that was Pushing East from Cornelia Murr from the album Run to the Center.

0: You just heard The Hurting from Spectra Color from the album Ubage. Before that was Taxi Driver from Pip Blom from the album Singles. And before that was Heroes Del No from Biznaga from the album Sentido Den Espectaculo.
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That was The Shakes by Atlas Sound. The following is a public service announcement brought to you by the staff of Rec Atlanta. Chirp, chirp. If your smoke alarm is making a chirping noise every 30 to 60 seconds, that is a sign it needs its batteries replaced. But even if your smoke alarm is not making this noise, the U.S. Fire Administration recommends replacing your smoke alarm's batteries once a year. Smoke alarms save lives, but only if they work. You can visit the U.S. Fire Administration's website for more advice about smoke alarms. Up next is Chores by Feeble Little Horse.

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That was Wannabe by Music. The following is a public service announcement brought to you by the staff of Rec Atlanta. 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

0: That was Lovely by Wagon Christ. 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

You, yes, you will always be. You, yes, you will always be in my heart. Forever and ever. Yes. Yes, forever and ever. You, yes, you are the energy of my world. You, yes, you are the energy of my light and sound. You, yes, you are the energy of my heart. You, yes, you are the energy of... You, yes, you are the energy of my world. You, yes, you are the energy of my light and sound. You, yes, you are the energy of my heart. You, yes, you are the energy. You, yes, you are the happy.

deep in there in the middle of my heart. You, yes, you will always be. You, yes, you will always in my heart. Forever and ever. Yes. Yes, forever and ever. You, yes, you are the energy of my world. You, yes, you are the energy of my light and sound. You, yes, you are the energy of my heart. You, yes, you will always be. You, yes, you will always be my heart.

in there in the middle of the heart. You, yes, you will always be. You, yes, you will always in my heart. Forever and ever. Yes. Yes, forever and ever. You, yes, you are the energy of my will. You, yes, you are the energy of my light and sound. You, yes, you are the energy of my heart. You, yes, you will always be. You, yes, you will always be.

0: You, yes, you will always be. You, yes, you will always be my life. Forever and ever. Forever and ever. You are my fabulous star.
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calling all cyber rat race escape artists to the clearing. Hear ye how the synth wind whispers, as endearing as the jacked on past you've all run from. Down in the doldrums, grabbing hold as if a dungeon. Guess they say it's of the mind. While station merely paces from the places where online is worshipped, you will find an infinitely greener pasture. A path through the woods can lead you back to a past when everything was really good, except the dragons. But that's what the knights are for. Gallantry to fight the war precisely. You can make your might decisive. More importantly, bust out the chainmail. Damn, that looks badass. The lore is the mainsail. Come back for the grab bag of skins, missions, and motifs that you can go and get. A damsel in distress might show it. A man can know his flesh and go and sit and contemplate his fantasies. Who knew everything could be so easy? You know this is where you must belong. Listen to your arteries. Don't the chambers echo out this song? It's a part of you. Even though you've been apart too long, it's been calling you. Just answer the call and all the rest of it will follow you. Wrap yourself in all of you, and in time, time will honor all you do. Welcome home, warrior. Everyone is proud of you. Welcome home, warrior.

You know this is where you must belong. Listen to your arteries. Don't the chambers echo out this song? It's a part of you. Even though you've been apart too long, it's been calling you. Just answer the call and all the rest of it will follow you. Wrap yourself in all of you, and in time, time will honor all you do. Welcome home, warrior. Everyone is proud of you. Welcome home, warrior. Everyone is proud of you. Your dedication to shaping the day-to-day to a place that matches the pixel congregation you pray to definitely makes you one of the tribe. There's a roll call while it's a vibe built out of images of interlocking crystals issued one for everyone who arrives. Don't mean to spoil any kind of surprise, but guess what, brother? You're next. Step up. Test the water, bet it almost feels wet. There's several swimming skins, see if you can collect the whole set. The world you're living in is sketched by people who disrespect your expertise. You're an artiste, so grateful now to direct you to a piece of music you should select. Your hero's theme, it can play for you every time you connect. You must be anxious now to start on your quest. Text the head of operations, she can help you if you got any questions. Don't be alarmed should your call redirect, you'll be answered in a sec. The customer service is some of the best.

Yeah.

0: You are listening to WREK Atlanta 91.1 FM, and this is the start of 100 Recs. I am going to be your host for the evening. My name is DJ Spinstar. And okay, first up, we have a fun little tune for you. This is from a very, very recent album from Subi Club, and it is Little Coup. Enjoy.
1: 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Pick up the color value, extreme, it means something more than simple.

That was Every Day, Every Night by Anna Monoguchi featuring Planet 1999, which, fun fact that I just learned like half an hour ago, Anna Monoguchi did the soundtrack for, I think, two of the Scott Pilgrim video games, which I think is absolutely epic. Okay, up next we have Where You Are, Angel With No Feathers by Fifi Zhang.

I feel like that track is so light and airy, and it's so cutesy, and I love it. Speaking of light and air and other things found in the sky, the next track is going to be Starlight by Danielle Harrell featuring Pink Panthers. Now, if you've been listening to 100 Rex for a while, you'll know that Danielle Harrell is kind of a staple on this show. So I thought it would be only fair to toss in probably one of my recent favorites of his, which shout out Pink Panthers, the absolute bomb.com. Anywho, without further ado, this is Starlight.

That was 4K Carpet by Passenger Princess. And before that was Not So Fast, the Emoticon remix by Rotteen versus JQ. The Passenger Princess track is very funny to me because I told one of my friends over the weekend, I was like, yeah, I'm taking over a hyperpop show on Rec Radio. And they were like, oh my God, what kind of hyperpop? Do you know Passenger Princess? And I was like, no, I do not. But you know what? I will go discover, and discover I did. And I realized that they played at Rave Furist, which, if you don't know, is a furry rave that happened last weekend in Atlanta, as well as the furry weekend of Atlanta. So that was a very interesting experience. Lots of fun things in Atlanta. Live, laugh, Atlanta. Anywho, up next is Trans by Andrew Lav.

That was Why Do I Get a Good Feeling by Muna from their latest album, Dancing on the Wall. At least I think that's what it's called. But that album came out last Friday and I was listening to it because Muna is not very hyperpop. But I heard the song and I was like, oh, I can get away with playing that on 100 Rex. Yippee. I feel like at the end, they got into some very Lucy Dacus Forever is a Feeling, Calliope Prelude kind of strings, which I think is very fun for them because I don't think they have a lot of strings. It's mostly a lot of electronic production on their other tracks. But I think this album, they've taken a very similar turn. It's definitely, you hear it and it still sounds like a Muna song. It's definitely in line with their past albums, but I think it's just quirky enough and just different enough in a way that it's absolutely hooked me. I love it. Okay, and up next is Prism by Monty.pk, which, fun little anecdote, I was looking up all these artists because some of them I just found them on SoundCloud and I'm not that familiar with them. But I looked up Monty.pk and then I realized, oh no, that has a dot in the middle. It's going to take me to a website and I'm going to get a virus and get hacked. And then I did not actually. It is their website. Monty.pk is their website. And of course, this is not a call to action. I would never have a call to action. But that was the coolest website I think I've ever seen for an artist. It was very, very artistic in a way that I think I don't think a lot of people put that much effort into their websites these days. So that was very cool to see. But anywho, here is Prism, Monty.pk.

Okay, as we are approaching 8 p.m., I think we have time for one last track of this week's episode of 100 Recs. Just as a little reminder, I am DJ Spinstar, and it has been a pleasure to be with you on the airwaves of Atlanta and beyond this week. And hopefully, I will be here every week for the foreseeable future, Wednesdays at 7 p.m. on WREK Atlanta. But this next track is called Basic Bees Be Like by ID Twins. And there is no way I can describe this track other than Sophie Nachos, if I've ever heard them. And if you don't know what that means, that's okay. Just keep on live, laugh, loving. And if you do, you got it. Have a great night.